0: my style, bad, bad, getting lit. Love you, vibe, yeah. We the best, boy. Give me the light, yeah. And we turn it up every time. And we bust it up, watch it, watch it.
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tone. 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It's my turn and I'm taking everything without shaking. 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Love

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Damn, don't give a damn. Pump the music and jam. There's no time.

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It's all about the soca, indeed. 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
2: What do you want, man?
1: My girl just caught me.
2: You made her catch you?
1: I don't know how I let this happen.
2: But who?
1: The girl next door, you know? I don't know what to do.
2: Said it wasn't you.

0: 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Mix Radio.
1: Yeah, yeah, yeah, yeah, yeah, yeah, yeah, yeah. Feel the change now. Yeah, yeah, yeah, yeah, yeah. Sean DePaul, so me go so then.